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The past and the present and the future, faith and hope and charity, the heart and the brain and the body give you 3 as a magic number. It takes 3 legs to make a tripod or to make a table stand. It takes 3 wheels.

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I'm Bree. This has taken off, mixing up all sorts of sounds from all around the globe and time and space, all born from that beautiful, numinous language that we just call jazz, and heading to the Isle of Martinique. Up next, the flautist Max Sylla mixing Latin rhythms and Cuban music with the island's traditional percussion for a tune called La Flute de Morne on Portland's Jazz Radio, KMHD.

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Brilliant. Dorothy Ashby on the harp, Essence of a Sapphire, coming to you on Portland's Jazz Radio, KMHD 89.1 FM. From his album, Midnight Walk, Elvin Jones leading the rhythm with All of Us, Ay Quebec, Loro tu Despedida, and Max Sila at the top, little flute out of Martinique, La Flûte de Morne. And I'm Bree, hanging out with you on Taking Off until 6 o'clock. And if you're tooling around or not tooling around in a car or a truck or maybe even a jet ski you no longer need, did you know that you can donate said vehicle to KMHD? 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And thanks so much. Thanks so much for supporting this station. We are going to dive on into some classic sounds, a milestone in jazz, as it were. Miles Davis' album, Milestone, this one featuring, of course, the great John Coltrane. And if you are a Coltrane fan, well, good news for you is September is coming up fast, and it's a month supreme here on KMHD. 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

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Sound out of Poland from Scalpel. We heard together, and it has been such a pleasure hanging out together this week. We could do it again Monday from 4 to 6. And in the meantime, stay tuned. Derek's got another beautiful wind down to help you do just that. And we're going to let Lou Donaldson lead us in with You've Changed on your Jazz Radio, KMHD.

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Hello, my friend, and a good evening to you. This is Derek, and welcome, welcome, welcome to The Wind Down. You made it through today, and it is time for you and I to kick back, relax, and enjoy 1 hour of pure jazz perfection together right here on Portland's Jazz Radio, KMHD Gresham, celebrating jazz without boundaries. All right, let's take it easy. Will you just take it easy? I mean, easy to take it easy after that excellent taking off. Thank you, Bree. Thanks for getting us through the afternoon stretch. Hey there, I'm Derek. It's The Wind Down, and well, we're almost to the weekend. School has begun this week, but summer still in full effect, and so I have some summery sounds to share to start the program this evening. We got Leroy Conroy here with Sherry's theme, and may it be your theme for relaxation. Yeah? Okay. So I was talking about summertime, summery sets. So we're going to hear Summer in the City, which many, many versions, of course. Probably the most famous and sultry is Quincy Jones's. We're going to get a little more schmaltzy. Bring out a little cheese dip. But not too much. It's just the right amount of cheesiness. But the musicianship of the highest order. Going to hear from Mr. Morrow. As in Buddy Morrow, who was part of Tommy Dorsey's outfit. In fact, he would lead the Tommy Dorsey band for 43 years. In fact, his final appearance was a few days before he passed away at the age of 91. So, longevity. Music keeps us young. He also was part of the Tonight Show band, and who knows, maybe he even played this for Johnny Carson and the gang. I don't know, but we're going to hear his version of Summer in the City, which is phenomenal. So I hope you can stick around for the next hour. We're going to hear some Stevie Wonder on the other side of Mr. Morrow. It's The Wind Down with Derek on KMHD. Happy Thursday, my friend. Thanks for riding along with me and the music.

0: Yeah,
1: you're really settling into the feeling there.
0: Well, it's pretty relaxing now.
1: And you haven't felt that at all, that you've had to do anything, play any different way than your usual way?
0: No.
1: You've really been able to be yourself and be happy?

just makes your heart smile. So much feeling. Miles Davis on the horn, Gil Evans doing the arrangements and orchestration, Once Upon a Summer Time, from their wonderful collaboration, one of a number of moments of genius, this one from Quiet Nights. Yeah, Quiet Evening, you and me and the music, it's the wind down on KMHD. Weird Perquisite out of Europe, carrying his saxophone into the realm of another summer. Jazz meets hip-hop beats. Stevie Wonder from Songs in the Key of Life gave us Summer Soft, and it was Buddy Morrow's Summer in the City to begin the first full set of the program this evening. We got some summer showers coming up tonight as tempo. Supposed to cool off, maybe some rain in the forecast over the next week and a half, we'll see. And the summer showers setting the stage for some excellent soul music. Esther Phillips is going to help us to move and groove. Let's move and groove. Thanks for being right here right now with me. It's 89.1 FM KMHD. Let's wind down.

Well, I love it. They just dropped Bob James's famed Nautilus into the Caribbean. Nice dubbed out version of Nautilus, care of Blundetto, featuring some assistance by the Bay Area's Sean Lee. It's KMHT Jazz Radio, and you're listening to The Wind Down on this Thursday. We heard Dave Pike gave us a little Filumba, Kenny Burrell's shining guitar from the prestige date Bossa Nova Carnival, Esther Phillips with Let's Move and Groove. Well, we're headed straight towards a little Dahomey dance. Ole Coltrane. Let's hear some John Coltrane. And a reminder, here we are the last days of August, which means a month supreme beginning on September 1st. We will be celebrating the centenary of John Coltrane, born September 23rd, 1926. So listen to the airwaves. You'll hear a lot of Coltrane. And head to the website to find out all of the events. A month supreme. It's John Coltrane helping us dance our troubles away into the evening.

brilliant beat maker out of Canada, Kushik, from the Stone's Throw release, Out My Window. In a green space. Here's to finding all of the lovely parks, forests, rivers, mountains that we are so blessed with here in the Pacific Northwest. John Coltrane gave us the Homemade Dance from Ole Coltrane. And again, we will be celebrating 100 years of John Coltrane, born 100 years ago next month. It's a month supreme. Lots of great events. Check out the events calendar at kmhd.org. 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That's how you become a member of the Rhythm Section, which is an ongoing monthly deduction from your checking account or your credit card. So thanks for that. You stay safe, stay strong. Keep listening to jazz. We've got Arrivals up next. We've got Lounging Sounds for Planet Lovers. I'll be back on Monday. We can do this again in a different way. I hope you can catch me all weekend long, Saturday and Sunday, with lots of records. It's The Needle Drop, 2 to 6 p.m. As always, I'm so honored to share these sounds with you. So thank you. We're going to head to the river. Great thing to do in the summertime. We're going to be on the Nile. Jackie McLean, recorded in the first days of autumn, 1966, written by Charles Tolliver, who you will hear doing beautiful work on the trumpet. And the wind down ends like this.

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Yes, yes. If you just joined, I am your host, Anaya. Right now, you're listening to Arrivals on 89.1 FM, KMHD Jazz Radio. We kicked off this last segment of music with the song Bye Bye from artist Onra, mixing some extra rare Chinese samples on that one. Next up, you heard the song Tokyo Love from producer Samon Kawamura, based in Germany. Following that was Eric Lau's amazing instrumental titled Here, off his project Examples Volume 2. And what we just listened to was the song Musical Journey Instro from producer Kira One, off his 2007 project titled Windmills of the Soul. Once again, I am your host, Anaya. This is Arrivals Radio. You're tuned in to 89.1 FM, KM.

0: Yes, yes. Welcome back to Arrivals. If you just joined in, you are right on time. I am your host, Anaya. This show is dedicated to spotlighting Asian and Asian American talent from all across the world, celebrating the contributions made to this beautiful thing we call jazz. Recapping that last segment, we listened to the sounds of Hiroshi Suzuki with the song Kudo to Shiro off that 1975 album, Cat. So many gems on that album, a must-have for all those vinyl heads out there. Before that, we listened to the 1978 single Fuwari Fua Fua by Ruriko Ogami, just to put a little vibe in your step. Plenty more love and reciprocity in store for this episode. Once again, I am your host, Anaya. It's a blessing getting to share this time with you here on 89.1 FM, KMHD Jazz Radio.
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Hello again. If you're just tuning in, I am your host, Anaya. Welcome to Arrivals Radio, where we celebrate the intersection of Asian culture and jazz music, bridging the past with the present and the youth to the roots. Wrapping up right now is Anderson .Paak's song, Good Heels. Just before that, we also heard his production, Yada Yada, off that Grammy-winning album, Ventura. Just before that, we listened to the incredible Toshiko Akiyoshi Trio with that song, Thou Swell, off her 1956 album, her trio, her quartet. Prior to that, we heard Charles Mingus's take on Duke Ellington's Things Ain't the Way They Used to Be, recorded for his album Mingus Dynasty Classic. So much more amazing music on the way from artists all around the world. Arrivals Radio is that show where we celebrate new and noteworthy contributions to jazz. Once again, I'm your host, Anaya. Keep it tuned in here to 89.1 KMHD, Portland's Jazz Radio.

0: Welcome back. Welcome back. If you're just arriving, I am your host, Anaya. This is Arrivals Radio, a show spotlighting the contributions of Asian and Asian American artists and musicians in the jazz ethos, celebrating this intersection of Asian culture and jazz music. A show where we bridge the past, present, local, and worldwide. We just listened to a very special segment of music, switching up the vibes a little. We heard the song Peak from New York guitarist Medic and producer RD Beats, followed by the song Flower Dance from Shingo Suzuki featuring Rudy Matsumura. And wrapping up right now is the song Tremblin' by the Thai band Rocket Man off that track titled album Tremblin'. More music landing soon. Once again, I am your host, Anaya. 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

0: 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More than a jazz man. 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
1: Welcome, welcome. If you're just joining in, I am your host, Anaya. You're listening to Arrivals, the show dedicated to Asian and Asian American talent in the jazz community. Thank you for tuning in. Another hour of Celebrating Jazz Without Boundaries kicking off. What you're listening to right now is the song We Got Jazz from Soft Lipa, putting on for the Taiwan hip hop scene. Before that was the song No Sign from the incredible Takuya Kuroda. And just before that, we heard the song Night 2 by the artist Taku off his 2013 album 25 Nights for Nujabes. Right before that was the song July from Toronto producer L. Jones. Make sure to check that catalog out. And make sure to stay tuned for another hour of beautiful sonic discovery with me, your host, Anaya, here on Arrivals Radio, live on 89.1 FM, KMHD.

Kawaguchi, better known as Lion Milk, with the song Fila. Been playing his music a lot lately, in the car, in the house. It's that type of music that paints those pictures for the mind, you know? Right before that was a take on Bobby Caldwell's classic,

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1: 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Throughout the month of September, we celebrate John Coltrane's 100th birthday with events like Blue Train, played in its entirety by a band led by May's son at the Aladdin Theater on September 16th. More information about that and other events at kmhd.org/amonthsupreme.

another great 2 hours of vibes with you. Thank you for tuning in and taking this sonic journey with me. Once again, I have been your host, Anaya, and you've been tuned into Arrivals Radio, a show where we celebrate the intersection of Asian culture and jazz music. What you're hearing right now is the song Dripping Sun from the psych band Kikagaku Moyo, letting you drift into a trance while we wind this last segment down. Before that, we heard the band Soil and Pimp Sessions with the song Planet Caravan. We also heard from artist Suzuki Momiko with their song titled Lily. And leading off this last segment, we got to hear the ever so talented Ino Hidefumi tear it up on the roads with that song titled Squall. Make sure to stick around. Plenty more music to ride out this hour of Arrivals. Once again, I have been your host, Anaya. You've been tuned into 89.1 KMHD, partnership with Mount Hood Community College, OPB, and of course, you.

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1: Good evening. We'd like to thank you all for coming out tonight. Without further ado, we're going to get this show on the road. My name is Dwelle, and on behalf of me, I'd like to welcome you to my place. But without further ado, we're going to get this show on the road.
2: Hennessy, on the rocks, no chasing. Okay, let's do
3: this. Stop, Mr. Clinton. Be nice.
1: Many elements form and work together to become a one. Of those elements all combined to become one composed with true evidence of some next. Through our eyes we see my groove is in your tape deck. That's one step up from where I was yesterday. R-I-Z-E.
4: Yes, yes. Welcome back. You're tuned into Lounging, and I'm your host, Eddie Said, and I hope you're having a good night. We're about to get into some, you know, some down-tempo hip-hop, smooth jazz, 80s soul, 90s R&B, 70s soul, maybe some gospel. If it's your first time listening, thank you for being here. Hope your week is going well. Yeah. We got a good show lined up. You got me for 2 hours. So I'll be excited to kick it. Hope you're having maybe a, you know, maybe eating dinner. It's kind of late. But hey, let's go ahead and get into this next track. This is the Stuyvesants with Joy from the record Finally. Shout out to Darian Burks and Alan Cole. This is Lounging, and I'm your host, Seti Said.

Welcome back. You are tuned in to Lounging, and I'm your host, Eddie Seddon. And Mecca 83 with that track Only You from the it's a vibe, you know, like just Mecca 83 has a lot of great tracks, and that one, as you heard, just rides, you know. Album artwork's pretty dope as well. And prior to that, we played Slowly Surely by Jill Scott from her incredible album, Who is Jill Scott? Words and Sounds. And prior to that, we played Aquatic Groove from the Strange Fruit Project. Yeah. And that album's called From Divine, the special edition. Yeah, that one just has a lot of bounce to it. And prior to that, we played Joy by the Style of Essence from their album Finally. A great duo there. I hope you're enjoying the show. Just gonna take it easy. Up next, we're gonna get into this artist Marcus Johnson from his project Doing What I Do. This is a self-titled track. This is a dope one. It definitely takes you to a place, that's for sure. So I hope you enjoy it. We're gonna get into some Tom Misch, Kiefer, Paul Grant, talented producer. Hope you enjoyed it. Again, I'm your host, Eddie Said, and you are tuned into Lounging.

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Throughout the month of September, we celebrate John Coltrane's 100th birthday with events like Blue Train, played in its entirety by a band led by May Sun at the Aladdin Theater on September 16th. More information about that and other events at kmhd.org/amonthsupreme.

You are tuned in to Lounging, and I'm your host, Eddie Said, and thank you for being here tonight. What you just heard was Dream by RoboHands from the album Green. It's the ill one. It's definitely like took you on a journey for sure. And prior to that, we played Intro by Paul Grant from his album Moments. And prior to that, we played Socially Awkward by Kiefer from his album Happy Sad. And we played Wind Jazzy Joint from Tom Misch from his Beat Tape Volume 1, his OG stuff. And again, prior to that, we played Just Doing What I Do by Marcus Johnson. Definitely had that like that 2000s bounce to it. Excited to continue playing some music for y'all tonight. This next track's pretty dope. It's Layla Hathaway from her album Self Portrait, and it's titled Let Go. And you know, she is the daughter Donny Hathaway, but just super incredible in her own right. And I'm gonna play her again later, just in a different context, different artists, you know, but you'll hear her on there. Yeah, then we'll get into some Eric Lau, some Kamal Williams, Cavalier. Yeah, we got some good stuff coming. You know, hope you're able to just kick back, you know, just enjoy the music. Let it take you on a little journey. Maybe an opportunity to disconnect a little bit. But yeah, I'm your host, Eddie Said, and you are tuned in to Lounging. We're going to play this Layla Hathaway. This song is titled Let Go.

Yes, yes, welcome back. Man, what you just heard was State of Mind by Cavalier featuring Georgia and Muldrew from the album Private Stock. And I had the pleasure of seeing Georgia and Muldrew perform over at the Portland Art Museum with like Brown Calculus and Thundercat. Such an incredible show. And prior to that, played 1989 by the man Kamal Williams from his Wuhan project, and this features Miguel Atwood Ferguson on them strings. His tribute, Sweet for My Dukes, the full thing, the whole performance is out. You can stream that thing now, so that's really dope. And then prior to that, we played Dr. Slump by Eric Lau from his album Examples Volume 2. Yeah. We're gonna get into some Takuya Kuroda up next from his album Zigzagger, and it's called Good Day, Bad Habit. Incredible trumpet player, and his album artworks are amazing as well. Super fire. I hope y'all enjoying the show. We're just kicking it, having a conversation, But yeah, this is Lounging here every week for your evening. Wrapping up your day. I'm glad we can be here to play this music for you. Let's go ahead and get into this Takuya Kuroda with Good Day, Bad Habit. You're tuned into Lounging, and I'm your host, Seti Set.

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You are tuned in to Lounging, and I'm your host, Eddie Said. And man, what you just heard was Roy Hargrove. Rest in peace to that brother. That was from his album Hard Groove. It was titled Poetry, of course. The Unmistakable Q-Tip and Erykah Badu. Man, just a pure innovator. Trumpet playing is, one of a kind, I would say. And yeah, definitely missed that cat. Then again, prior to that, we played Good Day, Bad Habit by Takuya Kuroda from his album Zigzagger. Got one more hour of Lounging. Thank you for kicking it. We're gonna keep this thing going. Up next, we're gonna play this track by Moonchild from their album Voyager called Change Your Mind. Then we're gonna get into some Budgie from Holy Ghost Zone. Some gospel flips there. Yeah. Hope you're enjoying your evening. We're gonna just keep, riding this good feeling. Again, I'm your host, Eddie Said, and you are tuned in to Lounging.

You are tuned in to Lounging, and I am your host, Eddie Said. What Am I to Do by Ezra Collective. Man, it's from the album You Can't Steal My Joy, featuring that man Loyal Carner. It's a fly joint for sure. And prior to that, we played Incredible Budgie with Every Day from his Holy Ghost Zone. I just got the Holy Ghost Zone 3 on wax, and it's pretty incredible. Got a chance to listen to it with my mom while she was in town, so that was dope. Then prior to that, we played Change Your Mind by Moonchild from the album Voyager. Super great group. All their work is pretty dope. Had a chance to see them a few times live. Up next, we'll keep this thing going. We're going to play this track called 2 Minutes from the group Harriet's Damani and Il Camille. It's fly. And I played Layla Hathaway earlier, which you can hear on this track, sample, doing her thing. So yeah, and the album artwork on this is really, really good. So definitely check that out. Just definitely love how, people synthesize like these artworks. I feel like obviously there's some connection to the sound of the music, sonically to the visuals that are on these, album artworks and covers. So yeah, it's cool to draw some of those connections between the two. This is 2 Minutes by Harriet, which is the group featuring, comprised of Damani and Il Camille. I'm your host, Eddie Said, and you are tuned in to Loungin'.

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Throughout the month of September, we celebrate John Coltrane's 100th birthday with events like Blue Train, played in its entirety by a band led by May Sun. It's happening at the Aladdin Theater on September 16th. More information about that and other events at kmhd.org/amonthsupreme.

Yes, yes, welcome back. You are tuned into Lounging, and I'm your host, Eddie Said. We just heard that Jaco Pistorius, man, them false harmonics, man, playing that bass guitar. And then you heard that SWE sample up in there. Man, it's such a dope track to play. I remember when I first heard that, I was like, oh, okay. And then prior to that, we played a tribute to Dilla by J. Rawls from the Liquid Crystal project. And that track, you know, it definitely, again, even the way J. Rawls produces his music, and especially that one, it definitely has a Liquid Crystal feeling to it. I mean, I would say. And again, prior to that, we played 2 Minutes by Harriet, featuring Damani and Ill Camille. Up next, entering the last 30 minutes of Lounging, and we're gonna play this joint by Wyman Chisdale, a former NBA star, from his album Power Forward. Lottery pick, Wyman Chisdale, also bass player, rest in peace to him. But yeah, this track's called After the Game. It's like a tribute to it's March Madness right now, and there's some guys that are pretty sad after the game. Some are, you know, very joyous, but you know, so I feel like, you know, this is appropriate, you know, track for this time. We got some Devin Morrison and some Hubert Laws moving in there, but yeah, I hope you're enjoying your evening. Let's get into this Wyman Chisdale, After the Game, from his album Power Forward. I am your host, Eddie Said, and you are tuned in to Lounging.

Yes, yes, welcome back. What you just heard coming across your speakers was Spiritual by Dwele from his Sketches of a Man project. That's one of my favorite Dwele albums. Man, just the whole project is just good from beginning to end. Great storytelling on the project as well. Title alone, you know, Sketches of a Man. You know, this is dope. You know, just speaking to the constant evolution. You know, sketches are always changing. And project that we played, The Call, featuring We Are King, the talented Devin Morrison, from his album Bustin'. And then prior to that, we played What in the World by, in my book, the legend John B, from his album Stronger Every Day. Almost at the end of this edition episode of Loungin'. A few more tracks to go. We appreciate you chilling with me to hear this music. You know, we enjoyed it. We'll be here next week. Same time, same vibe. Let's go ahead and get into this next track. This is Hubert Laws, talented flautist, from his album Say It With Silence. This track is called It Happens Every Day. Just super ill. We'll play some Weldon Irvine and finish it off with some Dexter Wansel. So again, thank you for being here, listening, tapping in. I'm your host, Eddie Said, and you are tuned in to Loungin'.

We're back at it for a Thursday night. My name is Anthony Valadez. This is Sounds for Plant Lovers on KMHD. And I don't know about you, but I'm definitely stoked about this weekend. I've been spending all week traveling. I was in Chicago, then I was in Vegas DJing, and I'm just happy to be back in the studio playing these amazing records for you. On the way, the latest from Nick Hakim off his beautiful record. Music from Gennaro Jarrell, an amazing beat producer that I think you're gonna love. The legendary Marcos Valle, and out of LA, Matthew David, teaming up with Aaron Shaw and Carlos Nino. But first, this one from Martin, who was previously on Flying Lotus's Brain Feeder Records, but he's kind of stepping into his own with his jazz sound. This one's called Heavy Sound, and still on the way, music from Four Hero and much more. Stay close. My name is Anthony Valadez. You know what we do. What do? We play records. It's just me. Well, my dog is next to me, but anyways, I digress. Let's get into it. It Sounds for Plant Lovers.

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Why?

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Two births, first, cry. Alive. 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Alive.

In between the sounds of Thandi with Rilagod on the vocals into Marcos Valle, Parabens. I love this one, it's a classic. Feeling a little tropical tonight. Pulling out the records, feeling good. Hopefully you are as well. It's KMHD.

Once again, his name is Gennaro Jarrell. This one's called Vibrarian Waves, part one and part two. We're going to switch gears and head over to New Delhi. Lifafa, an amazing vocalist. This one's called Biwafa Haigadi. It sounds for plant lovers.

little bit of Masters at Work closing out tonight's program with their rendition of Natalis. That's Kenny Dope and Little Louis Vega. My name is Anthony Valadez. I really do appreciate hanging out with you as we do Monday through Thursdays, 11 to midnight, right here on KMHD. Have a great weekend. I'll be back on Monday. 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Peace.

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Thank goodness it's you. Good morning and welcome to a brand new day. You're tuned in to listener-supported KMHD, where we celebrate jazz without boundaries. You're dealing with Blair Stapp, and this is a show we call The Morning Session. That was Penguin Cafe Orchestra with another one from Porlock off Union Cafe out of 1993, and that was the last album that they made together as a group. Coming up next is Spontaneous Simplicity by Sun Ra, which was recorded in Chicago in 1956. Back when he was self-releasing on his own Saturn label. It's hypnotic and minimal, with a steady bass line and a glowing melody. I hope it'll make your heart glow in these early morning hours. Here on KMHD, Portland's Jazz.

the impossible will take a little while. I say I'll care forever, and I mean.

Hey, buddy. Good morning to you. You're listening to The Morning Session here on KMHD, Jazz Without Boundaries, where we are still not sick of music. We still want more of it, and I think that's pretty cool. You just heard Canadian-American composer and pianist Galt McDermott with Golden Apples Part 3 off of the 1971 album The Nucleus. Ahead of that was a track off of one of my favorite albums of all time. That was Billie Holiday with Crazy He Calls Me off her 1951 record Loverman. And we set the table with Carter Jefferson's Song for Gwen from his only album as a leader, The Rise of Atlantis, made back in 1978. And hi there, old friend. You know, something in you turned on KMHD this morning, and I trust that something. I want to extend an enormous thank you to our Rhythm Section members. 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Now, a man walks into a bar. No, I'm just joking. No, picture this. Bobby Humphrey walks into Blue Note Records with a demo tape, and by the end of that same day, they're calling her back. And that's the start of her debut album, Flute In. And this next track is the one that closes that album out. It's called Set Us Free, written by Eddie Harris. Coming up right here, right now, on KMHD.

Hello there, darling. Wouldn't you know it, you're tuned in to the ever so appropriately titled The Morning Session here on listener-supported KMHD, Portland's Jazz Radio. That was the one, the only Ahmad Jamal doing his take on Will You Still Be Mine? Before that was Sonny Rollins from his 1966 album East Broadway Run Down. We got to listen to We Kiss in a Shadow. And we opened up the set with Ramsey Lewis Trio's Song of India, which was their swing on the old Rimsky-Korsakov melody. Now, this next tune is a fun one. I hope you'll really enjoy it. Dexter Gordon recorded this next tune 2 days after his classic album Go, with the same trio in the room. We've got Sonny Clark, Butch Warren, and Billy Higgins. And then Blue Note just sat on it 2 years in a vault before anyone got to hear this one. And I'm so glad they let this dog out, because it really knows how to swing its tail. Yes, I get to say corny things on the radio. This is Soy Khalifa by Dexter Gordon, here on KMHD, Jazz Without Boundaries.

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And good morning, world. You are listening to KMHD, Jazz Without Boundaries, on 89.1 FM. We are broadcasting live, yes, live from Puff Coffee, and you're tuned in to the morning session. We are so glad to be here in the present moment. Cars going left and right, people all around, coffee to be had. You just heard San Lorenzo by the Pat Metheny Group. It was recorded in 1978 in the dead of winter in Norway. Just four guys in a snowy room making something that sounded like from being in the inside of a seashell. We're going to keep this morning moving along. Next up, we've got Jamaladeen Takuma, a Philly bassist who was in Ornette Coleman's band. This is 8 years after. This is from his debut album, Showstopper. This is a tune called From Me to You. Right here, right now, on KMHD.

Was not the most beautiful song you've ever heard in your life. That was John Coltrane with the track Dear Lord, recorded May 26, 1965 at the Van Gelder Studio. We got McCoy Tyner, Jimmy Garrison, and Roy Haynes filling in for Elvin Jones on the drums. One of my all-time favorites. It's got something I can't quite explain. Three cheers for things that are so beautiful you can't put them into words. All right. Before that, we heard A Little Quiet. That was a John Handy original recorded with Bobby Hutcherson and Pat Martino live back in 1967. And in all seriousness, you are tuned into listener-supported KMHD Jazz Without Boundaries. My name is Blair. We are broadcasting live from Puff Coffee on Southeast Stark. The coffee is brewing. People are standing in line waiting for oat milk. We are feeling good. We are playing beautiful music together. And speaking of which, we're about to listen to something from Chico Freeman. This is from 1980. It's called Peaceful Heart, Gentle Spirit. We're going to be hearing some cello, chimes, flute, tambourine. So you know we're going to be feeling good. And thanks for tuning in to KMHD, Jazz Without Boundaries.

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Celebrate jazz without boundaries. We are broadcasting live from Puff Coffee on Southeast Stark. It's me, your buddy Blair, and you are tuned in to The Morning Session. Yes, we are broadcasting live from Puff Coffee, just really bringing home the fact that KMHD is with you all the time. Not like in a Santa sense, but in we are all in the present moment together. All the time. Isn't that a beautiful thing? And speaking of beautiful things, you just heard Lee Oscar ripping it on the harmonica with Sunshine Carrie. Ahead of that was Robin Kenyatta with Neither One of Us. That was his instrumental take on the Gladys Knight and the Pips hit. We also heard from Afro Blues Quintet Plus One with Soul Walk. That record came out in 1970 and was so fresh, it sounds like it was made yesterday. And we started off the set with Peaceful Heart, Gentle Spirit by Chico Freeman. I've got time for about one more song, I think, before I pass the baton to my favorite person to pass the baton to. We got Rev Shines coming in hot with today's good news, so keep it parked right where you are. But I'm going to close out the show with a track off a 1977 album that was produced by Maurice White. This is from The Emotions, and it's called Rejoice. And you're tuned into KMHD, Portland's Jazz Radio.

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1: 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Good morning. This is Rev Shines. You're now tuned in to Today's Good News. 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It's none other than Jake One on the beat. Let's go ahead and get started. Yes, good morning, everybody. It's Today's Good News on KMHD. We're here live at Puff Coffee. Everybody in the house or on the street, make some noise if you're with me. Yeah. You look beautiful. We're going to get up. We're going to rise and shine together here this morning. And I really want us to focus on shining. But before we can shine, we got to rise. So here's Herb Alpert with Rise right here on KMHD, Jazz Without Boundaries.

great jazz without boundaries. And what you just heard are the sounds of the late, great Jay Dilla taking on the Jack McDuff classic Obligato. Before that, we heard Sam Fribrush, Corey Fonville, and Charlie Hunter with I Couldn't Love You More. And we started the 9 a.m. hour out here on Today's Good News, live from Puff Coffee, with a little rise from Herb Alpert, the trumpet player. You know him. Started A&M Records. My name is

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0: Well, you are listening to KMHD, Portland's jazz radio, where we celebrate jazz without boundaries. We sip a little coffee, we listen to some tunes, and we get up together in the morning. And we got such a beautiful crowd here. I want to say, how's everybody feeling out there? Yeah. To the folks that are tuning in, you should be here. It feels good. But we appreciate you tuning in from wherever you're at. And here we are. Let's get into some more music. This one from the king of the B3 organ, Jimmy Smith. And from the album Living It Up, this is Burning Spear right here on KMHD, Portland's Jazz Radio.

Headlines on this Friday, live from Puff Coffee. It's feeling good. Right now you're hearing Magic in Threes with Push the Rock. Declaring a state of emergency. Right before this, we heard drummer Ed Thigpen with Action Reaction. We started the set off with Jimmy Smith's version of Burning Spear from his album on Verve Records, Live It Up. We out here living it up at Puff Coffee today on this Friday.

tuned in to KMHD, Portland's Jazz Radio. We celebrate jazz without boundaries. And that there, or this here, Master of the Keys, Weldon Irvine, from his album Spirit Man. This is The Power and the Glory. Appreciate you rocking with us this Friday morning. We are broadcasting live from Puff Coffee. And we must be putting too much heat out here. We got the fire department here with us. We got all these beautiful faces, delicious coffee. I mean, what more do we really need in life, right? Right before this, we heard new music from Shabaka with Step Lightly. And we started that set off with Portland's finest, the Funketeers themselves, Pleasure with Glide. And as we glide on through this Friday, we get a little bit closer to this weekend. Shout out to all the students and parents dealing with that new school schedule. I know it's probably taking a little extra effort to get through that, but we appreciate you, everything that you do, and we appreciate you tuning in and being here with us. I'm getting ready to wind down the hour here, but I feel like we're live from a coffee shop. I would be completely remiss if I didn't play something coffee related. And right now I'm drinking a hot drip coffee from Puff. But normally I like a cold brew, or as Galt McDermott would say, coffee cold. It's right here on KMHT, where we celebrate jazz without boundaries. This is Today's Good News. I'm Rev Shines. Thank you for

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beat. We're gonna get into it right now. Just like this. Yes, and here we are, 9 a.m., making our way through this Friday, getting a little bit closer to that weekend. Thank you so much for being here. Shout out to everybody that came out and hung out with Blair and I at Puff Coffee. Hope we get to run that back and do it again sometime. But here we are right now, and as we continue on this Friday, let's get into this one from Jean Donato and Diodato. This is Batuki right here on KMHD.

From her 1981 LP, Desert Fairy Princess, that's Adele Sebastian with Belize, right here on KMHD. And my name is Rev Shines. This is today's good news. And right before that, we were funking around with Longinot Parsons. And to start this 9 a.m. hour out on this Friday, on today's good news, we heard Jaume Donato and Diodato from their album, Donato Diodato, with Batuki. And man, happy Friday. Here we are, end of the week. I knew we would get there. Once again, want to shout out everybody that came and hung out at Puff Coffee. Salute to Puff Coffee for having us. Great times. Really hope we get to do that again soon. But here we are on this 9 a.m. hour on this Friday, and the vibes are feeling good. So I'm going to keep it rolling right along and get into one from saxophonist Eddie Harris from his album Free Speech. This is Bold and Black. It's coming at you right now on Portland's Jazz Radio,

0: That was The Awakening from their album on Black Jazz record, Hear, Sense, and Feel, with Brand New Feeling, right here on Portland's Jazz Radio, KMHD. Just ahead of that, we heard Herbie Hancock with his first recording of Cantaloupe Island from the album Empyrean Isles on Blue Note Records. And we started that set off with Eddie Harris's Bold and Black from the album Free Speech. And I am Rev Shines. You're tuned into Today's Good News, where I hope you are enjoying yourself on this Friday. Hope you're feeling good and commending yourself for making it to the end of the week. Parents and students, you made it. You got your first week of school under the belt. How does it feel? Hopefully you're feeling good about it. Hopefully you like your new teacher, your fellow students. Parents, hopefully the schedule went smooth and you got things figured out and you're just ready for a great school year ahead. I'm ready for a great rest of this hour ahead, but right now we're going to pause for the cause, but keep it locked for more right here on Today's Good News.
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0: This is Portland's Jazz Radio, KMHD, where we celebrate jazz without boundaries. And you are tuned into Today's Good News. I'm your host, Rev Shines. I'm here with you every Monday through Friday, 8 to 10 a.m., giving you the best that I got in the world of jazz without boundaries. And as we keep stepping through that world here together, I want to get into a record from 1975. Matter of fact, it's entitled 75 by organist Caesar Frazier. But he's joined by Bernard Purdy on the drums, Wilbur Bascom on bass, Buddy Caldwell on congas, and even Cornell Dupree on guitar. And on that note, let's get into this one. Caesar Frazier, Sweet Children, right here on

4LP themes for television, sports, and aerobics. That was George Semper with Universe right here on Portland's Jazz Radio, where we celebrate jazz without boundaries. Just ahead of that, we heard Terrace Martin with Almond Butter. Before that, Dave McKay and Vicky Hamilton with Samba for Vicky. We started that set off with Caesar Frazier from his LP 75 with Sweet Children. I'm Rev Shines. I'm your host here on Today's Good News. And we are blowing through this Friday morning already. We started out over at Puff Coffee. And now here we are back at KMHD, just making our way through it, getting a little bit closer to that weekend. Hopefully you got some good plans for the weekend. If you need help with that, you can head over to kmhd.org. We got a live calendar for you there. It's going to give you everything that's going on in the world of jazz here in Portland. If you're not in Portland, check your local listings. Always something great to get into. And I really recommend supporting live music. It is one of the main sources of income for musicians. And it's just a great experience, a great place to go out and experience with friends or by yourself. It's one of the most human things that we can do is go and listen to live music. And speaking of, let's get into some music, not necessarily live, but I'm sure in his day he was putting on incredible live shows. His name's Willie Hutch, and right now we're going to hear his rendition of I Wanna Be Where You Are, right here, where we are, on KMHD.

0: That's yesterday's new quintet, aka Madlib, putting his thing down on the Ramp classic Daylight from the album Angles with Edges, right here on Jazz Without Boundaries. That's Portland's Jazz Radio, KMHD. My name is Rev Shines. You've been tuned into today's good news, where right before that we heard Willie Hutch with his rendition of the Michael Jackson classic, I Wanna Be Where You Are. I do, and I appreciate that you're right here with me. Appreciate you hanging out every Monday through Friday, 8 to 10 a.m. for today's good news. And we're about to close out this Friday rendition of today's good news, but we got time for about one more. So keep it locked right here to KMHD, Portland's Jazz Radio.
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0: This is Portland's Jazz Radio, KMHD. I'm Rev Shines, and you've been kicking it here with me on today's good news on this Friday. Getting ready to close out the show and got time for one more. And I'm going to play one from an album that was originally recorded in 69 and 70, but not released until 1996. Comes to us from Duke Pearson, featuring the vocals of Andy Bay, and it's entitled I Don't Care Who Knows It, from the album of the same title. And here it is right now as I say peace and love. But stick around, we got another hour coming up right here at KMHD starting at 10 a.m.

That's trumpeter Kamal Abdul-Aleem, along with Idris Muhammad on drums on that one from the 1987 LP Dance. That was Peace right here on KMHD, where we celebrate jazz without boundaries, and we celebrate peace and love. My name is Rev Shines. I am your host in this 10 a.m. hour. We got some great music ahead coming up from Dexter Wanzel, Maynard Ferguson, Hubert Laws. But right now, we're about to get into one from a band discovered and produced by Donald Byrd. Matter of fact, they are called The Blackbirds. And from their 1975 LP, City Life, we're about to get into this one here entitled All I Ask. Right now on Portland's Jazz Radio, KMHD, where we celebrate jazz without boundaries.

0: the 2014 LP Sideways. That's Lauren Desberg taking on the Herbie Hancock classic, Come Running to Me, right here on Portland's Jazz Radio, KMHD. Where right before that, we heard Coming Back for More by Chico Hamilton. And we started this set off with the Blackbirds from their album City Life. We heard All I Ask. And my name is Rev Shines, and all I ask is that you stick around for more right after this on KMHD.
1: 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Thank you. 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
0: You're tuned in to KMHD, Portland's Jazz Radio, where we celebrate jazz without boundaries. And my name is Rev Shines. I'm your host here in this 10 a.m. hour. Thank you for hanging out here, trusting in me to give you what you need to get through the very tail end of this week. That's right, it's Friday and the weekend is ahead. And it is time to start thinking about having a couple of days of fun. But while we're thinking about that, let's get into some good music here. And right now I want to get into one from drummer Norman Connors. This one's from his 1973 LP entitled Dark of Light. And it boasts an incredible lineup. Herbie Hancock on the keys, Stanley Clark on bass, Gary Bartz on sax, Cecil McBee on bass. Incredible. Let's get into this one right now from Dark of Light. This is Butterfly Dreams right here on Portland's Jazz Radio, KMHD.

Nice mellow vibes there from flautist Hubert Laws with the title track to his album Land of Passion, right here on KMHD, the land of jazz without boundaries. Right before that, we heard the Sven Liebeck Orchestra with the title track to their album Solar Flares. And we started that set out with drummer Norman Connors from his album Dark of Light. We heard Butterfly Dreams right here on KMHD. And as we move along, I'm going to get into one from an artist who really had an incredible legacy of writing and production and composing and worked with a whole host of artists. And unfortunately, we lost him earlier this year, but he left behind an incredible body of work, including this one here from his album Voyager. It's Dexter Wanzel, "The Time is the Teacher." And it's right here on Portland's Jazz Radio, KMHD, where we celebrate jazz without boundaries.

0: That's Cloud One, a project overseen by producer Patrick Adams from the 1976 LP Atmosphere Strut. That was Dust to Dust right here on KMHD. Right before that, we heard Maynard Ferguson on the trumpet from his album Conquistador. We heard Mr. Mello, and we started that set out with Dexter Wanzel's Time is the Teacher. And time is running out on us here, but that's okay, because there's going to be so much more music for you to come here on KMHD all day, starting with Alex Newman and the new format right after this. So stick around, keep it locked right here for more on KMHD, Portland's Jazz Radio.
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0: 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We're out of time here now in this 10 a.m. hour, but I appreciate you kicking it with me. And for this last song, we're going to head out to Brazil and hear from Antonio Carlos and Joe Coffey on Cabalure, right here on Portland's Jazz Radio, KMHD.

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0: 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Right here on Portland's Jazz Radio, KMHD, Jazz Without Boundaries. All right, thank you to Rev Shines. Always an outstanding 3 hours of sound. Shout out to everybody who came by Puff Coffee this morning, including William and Battleground, Karat, everybody. My name is Alex. It's time for the new format on today's show. Little Kenny Drew, gonna hear some Cool in the Gang, some new music from Maggie Appa at the 12 o'clock hour, and so much more. Starting off

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1: Oh, Portland's Jazz Radio, KMHD. That is the sound of Lewis Hayes playing the old drums. We also have Sam Jones there on the bass, Freddie Hubbard on the trumpet, Hank Mobley playing the tenor sax, Kenny Drew on the piano from his album from 1961 entitled Undercurrent, that one called Funk Cassidy. Kenny Drew, born on this day 98 years ago in New York City. And in front of that, we heard from Art Blakey from the album A Jazz Message, the classic Summertime.
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1: Alex here on the new format. Happy end of summer. It is coming to an end. We had a really nice morning over at Puff Coffee on Southeast Arc. Shout out to all the Rhythm Section members who are out there, all the listeners, everybody who swung by to sip some coffee and hear some great music from Blair and Rev. It was a beautiful morning, and it was a reminder that unfortunately these gorgeous summer days are coming to an end. School has started for most of the kids around here. Maybe where you're at, they're already been in school for a minute or heading to school shortly. So summer is ending, so there's not a lot of time to squeeze in this next song, so it's time to do it now, especially on a Friday. Here is Kool and the Gang, the immortal Summer Madness. Right here, right now, listener-supported KMHD, Jazz Without Boundaries.

89.1 FM KMHD. That is the sound of formerly local pianist Tom Grant, Ron Steen on the drums from the album Mystified. That was the song Mystified. In front of that, we heard Stroh Elliott, the summer love song, utilizing so many elements of Summer Madness from Kool & the Gang. And we started off that set from Light of Worlds, Kool & the Gang doing Summer Madness. Thank you to all of our Rhythm Section members. There was a bunch of them out at Puff Coffee this morning hearing Blair and Rev broadcast live from Puff. 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My name is Alex. 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We are highlighting everyday music. They are a long-running record store here in Portland. They left us a great stack of records, including this compilation from Jazz Dispensary, featuring a song that Nat Adderley did originally on his record, A Little New York Midtown Music. This is Fortune's Child right here on KMHD. 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

Kate. MHD, Jazz Without Boundaries. Local sounds right there. Greater Kind, Change of Plans, the name of the album. And we heard the cut, very funky cut. Law featuring the pianist Gerald Lawson on that one. In front of that, we're from Catalyst, alongside Adrian Young and Ali Shaheed Muhammad from Jazz is Dead, Volume 13. That one, Summer Solstice. And starting off that set, Nat Adderley, A Little New York Midtown Music, the name of the album. The great Ron Carter in there on the bass. That is Fortune's Child. Pulled that one off a Jazz Dispensary compilation that was lent to us by Everyday Music. They are the recipient of our Record Store Rundown Spotlight. 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You can also follow along with the playlist. So many different things for you to do over on the website. But right now, let's put our foot in it. Get into some real funky business. This is from two guitarists who teamed up together for a really special record, Different Strokes for Different Folks, the name of the album. And I'm talking about Charlie Hunter and Ella Feingold, two of the finest guitar strummers in the land. And this one, big nod to the legendary Slide Stone. This one's called There's Still a Riot Going On, right here on KMHD.

0: from their second album entitled Daylight Savings. That's the Price Chef here on KMHD, a song entitled Deadlines. In front of that, DJ Harrison from his Sly-ish album, that one Ode to the Butcher, and Charlie Hunter and Ella Feingold from Different Strokes for Different Folks, starting off that set with a big hat tip to Sly Stone, that one called There's a Riot. There's still a riot going on. Stick around, some new sounds from Megiapa just right around the corner.
1: Hello, everyone.
0: 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It's a partnership between Mount Hood Community College, OPB, and you. It is hour two of the new format. It's time for the newness at noon. Okay, Alex, it's still my name. It is still the new format. Hour two, some brand new sounds from a producer by the name of Megiapa. New album coming out on September 25th on International Anthem Records. There's a whole International Anthem listening happening at Monospace tomorrow. But here is Megiapa from that album on the Spaceway. For real. Right here on KMHD. Jazz Without Boundaries.

0: MHD, Jazz Without Boundaries, out of Poland. That is Bloto and Ion D, a song entitled Zimiana. In front of that, we heard from Reservoir, Theme for Dreams, the name of the album that won Far Cry. Reservoir coming to town, playing at the Show Bar on October 23rd. In front of that, we heard Lizzie Steiner on the old harp, Plastic Off the Sofa, the name of the song originally done by Beyonce. And at the beginning of that set of music from her forthcoming album, Intentions, that was Meggie Yapa on the Spaceway For Real, For Real, forthcoming album on International Anthem. And you can hear a whole smattering of selections from the International Anthem catalog over at Monospace. So much information about so many shows happening, including that one tomorrow over at Monospace at kmhd.org under that live events tab.
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0: Alex here on the new format. Here is a great, fantastic composition from Wayne Shorter done in a new format. Butcher Brown here from their album Letters from the Atlantic, taking on Infant Eyes. Right here, right now, KMHD.

0: Got to squeeze in the summer vibes here on KMHD. That's Dana and Alden from their brand new album, Papa's Boat, that tune entitled Summer Nights. They are playing just in a couple weeks here, September 12th, over at the Den. 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Just check out that live events calendar. In front of that, we heard from Irreversible Entanglements, that one Juntos Vencemos. Sparkle Mommy in there as well, doing Penso en Voce. And at the beginning of that stretch of songs, we heard from Butcher Brown, Letters from the Atlantic, their rendition of the Wayne Shorter composition, Infant Eyes.
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0: Alex here on the new format. Big appreciation and shout out to everybody who swung by Puff Coffee today. Blair and Rev both did an hour set there. It was a beautiful morning. So many nice conversations with so many of you who swung by. Big shout out to William from Battleground. I think he might have traveled the furthest distance to come hang out. So big shout out to him. And shout out to Stuart, who left us with a record from a group that he is involved with called Aesthetic. And I want to play a song from side two of this record that I have in my hands, holding the jacket. The record is actually on the turntable. This one is called Sorcerer, right here on Portland's Jazz Radio, KMHD, where we celebrate jazz without boundaries.

0: MHD, Jazz Without Boundaries, the Estonian music machine that is Misha Pamfilov there with his sound combo from the album Momentum, that one called Lavada. In front of that, we heard from David Versace, a song called The More We Love, and we started that set off with some music from a group called Aesthetic. Shout out to Stuart for handing me a copy of his group's record, that song entitled Sorcerer. 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My name is Alex. This is The New Format. Let's hear from a keyboardist originally from Atlanta. He's actually a multi-instrumentalist, a great producer on top of everything, and a fantastic vocalist. I'm talking about Zacchaeus Paul. Brand new album forthcoming called Jazz Money Volume 2, Swingin' R&B. And on this song, it features an artist by the name of Eric Wyatt, a saxophonist based in New York, who, by my understanding, has been sort of a mentor to Zacchaeus along the way. And this is a song that Eric originally wrote and recorded back in 2017 from his own album, Look to the Sky. This is Look to the Sky here on KMHD.
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0: Jazz Without Boundaries.

the sound of the incredible vibraphonist Joel Ross. Album's called Gospel Music. That one is entitled Be Patient. And in front of that, we heard from Zacchaeus Paul along with Eric White. Also Keon Harold in there as well from Zacchaeus' forthcoming album, Jazz Money Volume 2, Swingin' R&B. That one called Look to the Sky. Time for me to look towards the exit and tip on out of here. Nicole D'Amato is up next with songs from Cloud 9, so do stick around. After that, you get Anthony the Boomer, you get Headnotic, you get Noah, you get Tom. It's a great lineup all day, all night right here on KMHD, so keep it locked tight. I'll be back tomorrow at 10 o'clock. Maybe we can hang out then. I'm going to leave with one last tune, and this is courtesy of Fathers. That is Kenny Beats, Nate Smith, Cartoons, and Kiefer. This one's called The Leak. Right here on KMHD. Have a good weekend.

Good afternoon. 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I'm Nicole D'Amato, and this is Songs from Cloud Nine, bringing you a mix of classic hits, tasty new cuts, and everything in between for a lovely listening experience. Hello, welcome into Songs from Cloud Nine. Happy Friday. Hope you're having a wonderful afternoon out there. Shout out to Alex Newman in the new format. Another lovely episode. Now you're here with me, Nicole, and I'm so very happy to have you here today. We're starting the show off today with Les McCann. Oh, it's a slow burn, but so good. Let's get into Doing That Thing right here, right now on listener-supported KMHD.

0: Gene Harris from the album Brotherhood. That tune is called I Told You So. Then we heard Astrud Gilberto from the album September 17th, 1969. That was her version of a song by the group Chicago called Beginnings. That was a very popular hit for Chicago, and she really did a wonderful spin on that. Started that set off, and today's show with Les McCann from the album Much Less. That was Doing That Thing.
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0: 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We appreciate you. All right, we're going to get back into the jazz here. I pulled a record from our KMHD vinyl library, and I believe this is a new addition to the library. So lucky us. We're going to hear from Bill Evans Trio from the album Everybody Digs Bill Evans. We've got Bill Evans on the piano, Sam Jones on the bass, Philly Joe Jones on the drums. Let's hear Lucky to Be Me right here, right now on KMHD.

Three is a magic number. The past and the present and the future. Faith and hope and charity. The heart and the brain and the body give you three as a magic number. It takes three legs to make a tripod or to make a table stand. It takes three wheels to make a vehicle called a tricycle. Every triangle has three corners. 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

0: In the first 10, you get 3, 6, 9. 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And it comes out even on 30, yeah.
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0: You're tuned to Songs from Cloud 9 here on KMHD 89.1 FM, Jazz Without Boundaries. I'm Nicole D'Amato. Thanks for hanging. Love that tune. That was Bob DeRoe from the album Multiplication Rock. That one's called Three is the Magic Number. That one goes out to all the kiddos who just are about to finish their first half week of school, the first week of school. Did you all check out Blair Stapp and Rev Shines at Puff Coffee this morning? Doing a little live DJing from Puff Coffee. I popped by and it was so cool. We're going to do more live shows, live broadcasts from places around. So continue listening to find out when that happens. Ahead of that, we got into John Coltrane from Giant Steps. That was the alternate take three of Naima. Then we heard Kenny Burrell, My Heart Stood Still, and started that set off with a record from our KMHD vinyl library, a new edition that was Bill Evans' trio from the album Everybody Digs Bill Evans, a tune called Lucky to Be Me.
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0: Hope you're having just a wonderful Friday out there. The weekend is almost here and stoke level is high. 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Let's get back into the music with Ramsey Lewis Trio coming up next from the album Bossa Nova. Let's hear Roda Moinho or Whirlpool.

You're tuned to Songs from Cloud 9 here on KMHD 89.1 FM, Jazz Without Boundaries. I'm Nicole D'Amato. Thanks for hanging. We just heard from Horace Parlin from the album Up and Down. That was Waden. Ramsey Lewis Trio started that set off with a tune called Rada Moinho, or Whirlpool. Hope you enjoyed that set. I've got time for one more song here. What a joy and pleasure it is to soundtrack your weekday afternoons for you. I'm here every weekday from 1 to 2 p.m., so come hang with me tomorrow or next week if you're around. I would love that. I'm also on tomorrow, though, from 12 to 2 p.m. Heads up. Want to give a quick shout-out to a bunch of lady friends tuning in from Palmer, Alaska. You can stream KMHD literally anywhere, including Palmer, Alaska. Hello, everyone. Miss y'all. Going to close the show today, but before I do, want to let you know Anthony Dean Harris is coming up next. He's going to take you on a smooth ride for the next 2 hours. But now, going to close the show with Wayne Shorter, a wonderful tune that I love oh so much. This is from the album Native Dancer. Let's hear it. Ponta Giarea. Hope you have a wonderful rest of your Fri-yay, and take care out there. Okay, see ya. Bye.

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It's a partnership between Mount Hood Community College, Oregon Public Broadcasting, and you. I'm Anthony Dean Harris, and we're going on a smooth ride. Whether you're up to something or up to nothing, I'm glad to be up to it with you, weekdays from 2 to 4, exploring all the twists and turns of this Jazz Without Boundaries sound, and always keeping it smooth. Let's go someplace. With David Sanborn's It's You.

for the 1981 Warner Brothers release, Voyeur. That's saxophonist David Sanborn with It's You on KFHD 89.1 FM, where we celebrate jazz without boundaries. Good afternoon. I'm Anthony Dean Harris. We're hanging out. It's Friday afternoon. We're almost out the door. The week is almost over. And hey, we got some mood music to get us through these last couple of hours of this smooth ride here. And also the soulful strut into that. Let's lay down some runway. Let's have a great Friday afternoon. I'm already having a great Friday afternoon. I just heard Songs from Cloud Nine with Nicole D'Amato. She just closed with some Wayne Shorter's. Puerto de Aria. So now, I'm already feeling pretty great right now. So thanks so much, Nicole. And thanks so much to you for allowing us to share all these good times in the first place. This is listener-supported public radio. This is community radio. 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And I just want to say thank you for allowing us to just be part of this moment together and making more moments together. 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Check out the events calendar. 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As we continue along with this smooth ride right now and keep things just as cool and a little bit bluesy with the John Wright Trio, John Wright on the piano, Wendell Roberts on the bass, Walter McCants on the drums, off the 1960 prestige release South Side Soul, we're getting the title track and the aptly named tune South Side Soul for the John Wright Trio. 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

0: 67 Atlantic debut. You had better listen. That's Jimmy Owens on the horn. That's Kenny Barron on the keys. That is Side B, track one, where all the bangers live. That was Geechee from the Jimmy Owens, Kenny Barron quintet on KBHD 89.1 FM, where we celebrate jazz without boundaries. We heard from the Menahan Street Band before that from their 20-08 debut on Daptone, back when it was Dunham Records. Make the Robot Walking is the name of the album. We heard Going the Distance from the Menahan Street Band. And at the top of the set, we heard from the John Wright Trio from their 1960 album South Side Soul on Prestige. We heard the title track of South Side Soul from the John Wright Trio at the top of that set of The Smooth Ride.
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0: I'm Anthony Dean Harris. I want to go on a little bit of a journey with this next set of The Smooth Ride. I want to go south a bit. I want to go Baja Bossa with Oliver Nelson for the 1975 album Skull Session. We're getting Baja Bossa from Oliver Nelson to get this next set of The Smooth Ride going. KBHD, 89.1 FM, where we celebrate jazz without boundaries.

0: the Roots. Backing Booker T. Jones on the organ. From the 2011 album, The Road from Memphis. That's The Hive. On KMHD, 89.1 FM, where we celebrate jazz without boundaries. We heard from the Bad Plus original recipe. From their 2010 album, Never Stop, we heard the Bad Plus's Super America before that Booker T. Jones tune. Mongol Santa Maria preceded that and his Afro-Latin group from the 1965 Riverside release, Go Mongol. We heard Mongol Santa Maria's Happy Now before that Bad Plus tune. And at the top of the set, we heard from Oliver Nelson off the 1975 album Skull Session. We heard Oliver Nelson's Baja Bossa at the top of that set of The Smooth Ride.
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0: I'm Anthony Dean Harris, and I want to continue to move things in the 21st century right now with a little bit of hiatus. Coyote and Napalm is going to be in town next month, and information may be about that show and other shows around town or at our events calendar at kmhd.org/live-events. From their album of 2024 on Brainfeeder, Love Heart Cheat Code, we're just going to groove in this next set of The Smooth Ride with the title track of Love Heart Cheat Code from Hiatus Coyote. 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

For their 1977 Atlantic release, Again Now Come Mosca, that was Azimuch with Falcon Love Call, Armazem number 2 on KMHD 89.1 FM, where we celebrate jazz without boundaries. We heard from the new Tony Williams Lifetime before that, from their 1975 Columbia release, Believe It is the name of the album. We heard Wildlife from the Tony Williams Lifetime before that Azimuch tune. And at the top of the set, we heard from Hiatus Coyote from their 2024 Brain Feeder release, Love Heart Cheat Code. We got the title track of Love Heart Cheat Code from Hiatus Coyote at the top of that set of The Smooth Ride. I'm Anthony Dean Harris, and I've got time here for one more tune to close out this 2 o'clock hour of this smooth ride. But, oh, there's a whole nother hour of the smooth ride to go. There's a whole nother hour of music for me to play for you. You can see all the tunes that I already played for you over the course of the last hour, and you can see all the music that we play all around here at our playlist at kmhd.org/playlist, because you don't want to miss a thing of the stuff that we play around here. And you don't want to miss this last tune that closes out this 2 o'clock hour. It's from the Crusaders, because it would not be the smooth ride if you didn't get the Crusaders in your system every now and again. From their 1975 album Chain Reaction, we're closing out 2 o'clock with side B, track 1, Where All the Bangers Live. It's the Crusaders' Hallucinate to close out 2 o'clock on KMHD 89.1 FM, where we celebrate jazz without boundaries.

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It's a partnership between Mount Hood Community College, Oregon Public Broadcasting, and your beautiful selves included, too. I'm Anthony Dean Harris, and we're keeping this smooth ride rolling with Pleasures, Sassafras Girl.

Records. Joyous. That is Portland's own Pleasure, as produced by Wayne Henderson of the Crusaders. With side B, track one, Where All the Bangers Live, that was Sassafras Girl from Pleasure. And KMHD, 89.1 FM, where we celebrate jazz without boundaries. That was the production of Wayne Henderson right then. We heard Wayne Henderson alongside the rest of the Crusaders before that with another side B track one, another banger from the Crusaders. The 1975 album Chain Reaction was the album we heard the Crusaders hallucinate at the conclusion of the 2 o'clock hour and at the top of that set of The Smooth Ride. I'm Anthony Dean Harris, and you may have a vehicle that's no longer making you joyous. You may have a vehicle that's no longer giving you pleasure. It may not be a Sassafras Girl. It may just be giving you sass. You may be hallucinating a time when that car was better for you. But it could be a chain reaction of events to make more jazz radio happen. 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And we say thank you for making more jazz radio happen by making more of this jazz radio happen. As we cool things down a bit with this next set of The Smooth Ride, because I'm a little bit out of breath, I'm a little hype right now, so let's get chilled for a bit with the piano of Oscar Peterson from the 1959 Verve release, A Jazz Portrait of Frank Sinatra. We're just going to chill out for a bit with Oscar Peterson's take on the Cole Porter tune, I Get a Kick Out of You. And KMHD, 89.1 FM, where we celebrate jazz without boundaries.

0: from his 1969 album, Masekela. That's trumpeter Hugh Masekela with Riot on KMHD 89.1 FM, where we celebrate jazz without boundaries. We heard from Pat Metheny before that from his landmark 1976 ECM release, Bright Size Life. We heard Pat Metheny's Omaha Celebration before that Hugh Masekela tune. Trumpeter Adam Ofaril preceded that from his latest release on Out of Your Head Records. Elephant is the name of the album, which released earlier this year. Eleanor's Dance was the name of that Adam Ofaril tune, which you heard before that Pat Metheny tune. And at the top of the set, we heard the piano of Oscar Peterson from the 1959 Verve release, A Jazz Portrait of Frank Sinatra. We heard Oscar Peterson's take on the Cole Porter tune, I Get a Kick Out of You, at the top of that set of The Smooth Ride.
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0: I'm Anthony Dean Harris. I want to keep things real cool with this next set of The Smooth Ride. I want to get dramatic right now with some Roy Ayers Ubiquity. For the 1972 Polydor release, He's Coming, we're getting this next set started with Roy Ayers Ubiquity's We Live in Brooklyn, Baby. On KBSD, 89.1 FM. Where we celebrate jazz without boundaries.

0: The saxophonist Braxton Cook. From his 2017 album for Fresh Selects, Somewhere in Between. That's FJYD from Braxton Cook. At KABHD, 89.1 FM, where we celebrate jazz without boundaries. That album, Somewhere in Between, is on loan to us for at least another few days from Everyday Music over on West Burnside, the latest of our record store rundowns in our record store rundown series. 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We heard from David Fathead Newman before that from the 1976 album for Warner Brothers, Mr. Fathead to You. That's David Fathead Newman's Sheiky before that Braxton Cook tune. George Benson preceded that from the 1977 album In Flight. We heard George Benson's take on the Donny Hathaway tune Valdez in the Country. And at the top of the set, we heard from Roy Ayers' Ubiquity from his 1972 Polydor release, He's Coming. We heard Roy Ayers' Ubiquity's We Live in Brooklyn, Baby, at the top of that set of the Smooth Ride.
1: 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And from True West, bringing Afro-rock band Witch. We intend to cause havoc and their psychedelic funk to Portland September 5th. 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
0: I'm Anthony Dean Harris, and I got time here for one more set and one more tune on this smooth ride that we're on together before the Baby Boomers got you covered for the next couple of hours for another edition of the Soulful Strut. So let's lay down some runway. Let's get things real cool. And you can't get much cooler with better than the production of the Mizells. From the 1975 album Fancy Dancer, we're getting some Bobby Humphrey in our system and the Mizells with Please Set Me at Ease. KBHD, 89.1 FM. Where we celebrate jazz without boundaries.

with me at ease. I'm trembling inside, my feelings to hide. How will I know this is real? Usually I end up, foolishly I end up, giving all the love I own. Then to my dismay, to you, was just another day. You aren't even phone.

from their 1981 album, Get As Much Love As You Can. That's the Jones Girls with the production of Dexter Wanzel with Nights Over Egypt. Okay, KMHD 89.1 FM, where we celebrate jazz without boundaries. We heard from the cheat code of KMHD because everything that Donald Byrd always plays always fits with everything we're doing around here at KMHD. It's just a cheat code of this sound. It's just jazz without boundaries, without bounds. So from the 1975 album on Blue Note, Stepping Into Tomorrow, we heard Donald Byrd's I Love the Girl. Before that, the Jones Girls tune. And at the top of the set, we heard from Bobby Humphrey from her 1975 album Fancy Dancer. Both that Donald Byrd and that Bobby Humphrey, both produced by the Mizells. Fancy Dancer is the name of the album. We started that start off with Bobby Humphrey's Please Set Me at Ease at the top of that set of The Smooth Ride. I'm Anthony Dean Harris, and I got time here for one more tune to close out this smooth ride that we're on together. We're going into the weekend, but we're also going into the soulful struck of the Baby Boom is just around the corner. He's got another couple of hours of really great tunes to just get you Friday squared away. And if you want to see all the tunes that we already heard over the course of the last couple of hours to get everything that already squared away, you can see all the tunes we played at our playlist at kmhd.org/playlist, and so much more going on over at the website at kmhd.org. Make some plans this weekend. Check out the events calendar. Make some plans this weekend. Check out the record store rundowns and all the corresponding map and things. Make some plans to close out this smooth ride right now, because I'm Anthony Dean Harris, and we're going to close out this smooth ride real soulful with some Charles Earland from the 1980 album on Columbia, coming to you live. We're closing out this smooth ride with Charles Earland's I Will Never Tell. Okay, KMHD 89.1 FM, where we celebrate jazz without boundaries. It's been a good hang. You have a good weekend. Let's hang out again on Monday.

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2: It's Friday night. Time to get the weekend started off right with me, the Baby Boomer. 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
0: All right, my people of Portland, surrounding areas, and all y'all online. Yes, indeed. It is 4 o'clock here in the Rose City. Time for the Soulful Strut. I'm the Baby Boomer. I got the sign to get us where we got to go. When it is time for us to go, it ain't quite time yet. We got about an hour, but you know what we got to do. It's a habit, a good one. It is a tradition. It is what we do, all right? We're going to groove up into time for us to get up and get out of here.

Cool in the Gang, y'all. Higher Plane, Name of the Cut. Preceding this, using them big words to Crusaders with Thank You and Getting the Groove Going. Maze, voice of Frankie Beverly, Happy Feelings. You're listening to the Soulful Strut. I'm the Baby Boomer. You know you're grooving with 89.1 KMHD.

Albert Collins. Lights are on, but nobody's home. Lou Donaldson before that would Say It Loud. Etta James. Always got to say her name twice. Etta James with Purple Rain. Before that, The Doctor, Dr. Lonnie Smith with Trouble Man. You're listening to Soulful Strut. I'm the Baby Boomer. Who else? This can only be 89.1 KMHD.

All right, my people of Portland. Surrounding areas, all y'all online. Donald Byrd. Love So Far Away. Yeah. Rusty Bryant before this. It's Fire Eater. You know you're listening to Portland Jazz Radio. KMHD Gresham. Where we celebrate jazz without boundaries right here at 89.1 FM. 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A partnership between Mount Hood Community College, OPB, and we nothing without you. We're getting up here to the top of the hour. And you know what we got to do, because it's going to be our time. If it's your first time, get ready. It won't be your last.